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0: 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You're tuned in to The Breakfast Show with Manny and Vanessa. And yes, happy Tuesday. What a vibe right there. You can't go wrong with some energetic Amapiano piano sounds. That is for sure. Manny, how you doing?
1: I did with you. How are you now?
0: I'm doing good, Manny.
1: Yes, so any better? Have you got Dangote shares now?
0: Oh, yeah. IPO. Yeah, that's such a thing. It's been trending and it's quite interesting. Manny, have you got any?
1: Yep, I got some. Yeah.
0: Gotta lock in ASAP.
1: Yeah, I gotta lock in some because I never know, man.
0: Yeah.
1: This country, the way things just happen and change overnight, boom.
0: Mm-hmm. Everyone wants to get a share now. It's all over social media and it actually is a great thing, to be honest.
1: It's not a bad idea. I mean, for the average Nigerian, you know, to be a shareholder of, a large organization, company like that, it feels good. You know, I like it.
0: Yeah, hopefully it keeps going up and it doesn't go down. And
1: amen.
0: Yes.
1: Amen.
0: You can earn a lot from that.
1: Amen. Amen. Okay. As always, I always enjoy listening. You know, I listen to you, you know.
0: Yes,
1: can you imagine that?
0: Mm-hmm.
1: I listen to Vanessa, guys. Mm-hmm. You know, and I love the fact that, you know, these are so, so interesting conversations that people need to have even more.
0: Mm.
1: One of them has to be the Tyler Perry one is very interesting. Should we start from there or start from the funny ones?
0: Yeah, let's anywhere works, to be honest. I think the funny one.
1: This is a funny one.
0: Yeah.
1: Is that the video, right?
0: Yeah, that's the video.
1: So there's a lady who refuses to let her ex-boyfriend walk away.
0: Mm-hmm.
1: But he's her ex, right?
0: Yeah. I don't know how this happened, how this became like a public, in the public or a public scene. It's so very weird.
1: So in the video, she's preventing the boyfriend from, the ex, from going away.
0: From going away. She's dragging him and holding
1: him.
0: Pulling him. Oh, no.
1: We're watching the video now, and there's a crowd of people, and she's going up and down with the boyfriend, trying to prevent him from walking away. She's dragging the boyfriend.
0: Yeah, and everyone's even people are trying to drag her away from him. Like, yeah.
1: Anyway,
0: very sad.
1: Things
0: honestly.
1: People do for love.
0: Please don't do that. Never do that. Oh my goodness, that's just, she needs a lot of talking to be honest.
1: Yeah. Also, good news, guys. Are you a Celine Dion fan? I mean, this is big news, man.
0: Yep.
1: Very big news. If you don't know, I mean, Celine Dion has battled this stiff person syndrome.
0: Hmm.
1: It's a terrible thing. You know, it's a condition that gets the muscles to be rigid and painful.
0: No, that's so uncomfortable.
1: I'm telling you.
0: It's crazy that a lot of artists or people that sing or talk, they go through things like this. I think Davido mentioned something that he was having his own issues with his voice. He couldn't sing or talk for a while. And he had like a record deal. He had to deliver some songs to his record label and he couldn't. A lot of people go through a lot of things that we don't know about. But she decided to put it out there because she had to quit music for a long time.
1: Long time. It's a long time. Yeah. And even though it's a rare condition, like they say, 1 in 1 million. But I mean,
0: wow.
1: I heard she broke down in tears and she was crying.
0: Mm-hmm.
1: You know, while singing the classic songs. Hey guys, shout out to Celine Dion, by the way.
0: Shout out to her. It was such an incredible story, seeing what she experienced. Like, I think there's a little documentary about it. Like Manny mentioned, she was crying. And then there was a part where she was trying to sing and her voice just sounded, was not the way Celine Dion would naturally sound. And you could tell the pain, see the pain in her eyes when that happened to her. But now she's back. She's singing on stage. She's not rusty. You can hear her in her true form.
1: Yeah.
0: And that's good to know.
1: Good to know that Celine Dion, the golden voice,
0: yes,
1: is now back on stage singing, performing lovely stuff. All right.
0: Of course.
1: So if you want to see the video, you can go to YouTube. We might not share it with you.
0: Yeah.
1: It might make your day, guys.
0: Mm-hmm.
1: And your heart will go on. Hey. Now to this one. You know, I don't know. I feel sorry for Papaya. I do, in a way.
0: Okay.
1: But I also feel like you should be more in control of your assets.
0: Hmm.
1: I don't know. I just feel like you should be. You know that this is your business. It's your life's struggle.
0: Yeah, your hustle.
1: It's your hustle.
0: Mm.
1: Why would your ex or what happened? I don't know.
0: Why
1: would your manager,
0: yes,
1: you know, delete a video that has 2.7 million views?
0: Hmm.
1: I don't know. I see. For me,
0: I don't know how that happened.
1: How does that happen?
0: Mm-hmm.
1: How did that happen?
0: Hmm.
1: Are you owing?
0: I don't think it's that easy to delete videos from YouTube. Though. I don't know how the guy... Yeah, exactly. Are you owing him?
1: Are you owing
0: That's
1: him?
0: That's the thing. And the thing is, that doesn't seem like they have a bad... From what you put out there, that they had a bad relationship. It was just mistakenly he deleted a video with 2.7 million views. A whole movie, not even like a random vlog or video like that. It was a movie that they shot. That's crazy.
1: Well, you can write to YouTube, by the way. Mm-hmm. You can always write to YouTube and... It will take a while, though, but you can recover videos. You know, it's a process. You can write to them, you know, and they can, it's a process. So it takes a long time, but it can be done.
0: Yeah.
1: You know.
0: It's just good to know that you see people earning this much. Because you know why she was crying was because she earns a lot.
1: The money.
0: The money that she gets to, or she's losing.
1: Yeah.
0: It's crazy. A lot of people make up stories saying that, sometimes influencers lead fake lives and all of that. But you can see that this is her work. For her to come out publicly and start crying about, you can see that this is where she earns her living from. So, which is also good as well. So it's also that you can actually earn from YouTube.
1: A lot of money.
0: Earn a living from that.
1: Yep. Mm-hmm. Earn a living from it. Mm-hmm. Yep. So join me and Vanessa in our next production. We're making a movie.
0: A whole movie.
1: Yeah.
0: And the YouTube movie scene now is all over the place. You're seeing movies, 12 million views, 15. It's crazy. And people are earning from that. So...
1: It's a good thing to jump on if you can get a movie out.
0: Yep.
1: If you don't know how have the tools, then use AI.
0: Mm-hmm. Exactly. Shoot an AI movie. Pay someone to do that and you're good.
1: Yeah, you're good, man. Mm-hmm. Just get a good script.
0: Yeah.
1: Put it together and get AI to do it.
0: Yeah.
1: Mm-hmm. Now, to what I would like to describe the big one. Why is this a big story? It's a big story because, it's Tyler Perry. Mm-hmm. And, Tyler Perry is media giant. If you don't know the story, Tyler Perry is a giant, man. Filmmaker Tyler Perry stated during an interview Jennifer Hudson Show.
0: Jennifer Hudson Show.
1: That he would never get married.
0: Mm-mm.
1: Hello? But why did he say this?
0: But why? Why, though?
1: Why?
0: Mm-hmm.
1: Let's take a listen to it. Here it is.
2: You've made 3 movies, as we know.
3: I don't know where you're going with this, but you can pull up on it.
2: About marriage.
3: Yes.
2: You gonna get married?
3: Nope.
2: You don't want to be.
3: It's not the marriage that bothers me, it's the divorce. Everybody that I know that did well and went broke, it was because of a divorce.
1: Jai.
3: So I'm good just being free.
2: Okay. Until then, you're gonna give us, why did I get married again?
3: Exactly. And never get married. Why did I never get married again?
1: So he plans to give us more movies like I'm Never Getting Married Again, Why Did I Get Married Again.
0: He just released the third movie for Why Did I Get Married. So you can tell he's really...
1: A married person. Yes. An unmarried person.
0: Yes, he's really holding on to this opinion, this mindset very strongly.
1: Fighting the marriage institution.
0: And even if you look at his movies, they're usually like that. They're usually some scary stories about marriages and things like that. So yeah, you can see his mindset already, even from his work.
1: So why can't he now, as a producer, why can't he make a movie that goes like, thank God I got married? You know, there's some good stories.
0: Yeah, there are a lot of good
1: stories.
0: There's
1: a lot of good stories. How come he's only focusing on, I guess he's speaking in reality, but he could also tell a story about thank God I got married. Why can't he? Because there are some good marriages out there.
0: For sure. Like, those stories need to be told as well.
1: And by the way, this story of his, why he's not getting married.
0: Many, though, the thing is that with this movie, it's not, the marriages actually ended up well. It's not like, in the movie, everything crashed and burned. The couples actually stayed together. So, which is, I guess the title is just like
1: misleading.
0: But I guess
1: I would like to see one title that goes like that. Thank God I got married. but at the end of the day, he's not going to get married. He said so.
0: Mm.
1: And he said it's because that everybody he knows who got broke because of divorce. That's an American thing. I think it happens in Nigeria too.
0: I don't think
1: people who get divorced in Nigeria go broke.
0: Yeah, because of prenup, when you have kind of prenuptial agreement.
1: Yeah, this is why marriage is very powerful. It's very.
0: It's a big deal for him to say this.
1: Yeah,
0: honestly.
1: It's a big deal, and you see why women are more protected abroad than in Nigeria. You see, that women are more protected. It's a good thing.
0: And that's why a lot of people are saying Cristiano Ronaldo, why he took so long to get married to who he's married to his girlfriend. So, yeah, You do hear things like that. It's crazy.
1: I'm not going to lie to you, babe. I love that society for what they do about women because it's just so thorough. Because they understand that you just can't marry a woman and dump her like that. You know, because she has sacrificed her life.
0: Okay.
1: I mean, it's vice versa, I know, but I'm just saying they seem to value it more. And it does kind of like feel good when you see a woman who has four kids, you know, getting something out of a divorce.
0: Yeah.
1: You know, but in Nigeria,
0: it's protected.
1: That's the word I'm looking for. But in Nigeria here, sadly, Vanessa, you know, we hear the opposite. We hear
0: even on both sides, though. But yeah, I do agree with you that they protect women more over there. But on both sides, like, they're protected. Taylor Swift, when she got married, I'm very sure they signed a prenuptial agreement. Cristiano Ronaldo, too. His assets will be protected. But I do understand your point. But yeah,
1: I think it's
0: on both sides.
1: Yeah, I think... Well, Lagos, Nigeria, can we adopt this method? In Nigeria here where, you know, the American method, can we adopt it? Calm down now. Wait. I said what I said. Would you ladies, would you love the American approach? That when you get divorced, half of your husband's earning is yours.
0: Goes to you. Instantly.
1: Instantly. Not... Come out. Ladies.
0: Ladies, what do you think
1: ladies,
0: about this? Come out.
1: Come out.
0: Up.
1: Would you love it? And guys, don't you want to protect your women by giving her half of all you own? Should you guys get divorced?
0: But I do understand why he's saying this, though. Because, I mean, yeah. It's just sad that this, he's probably not going to, or he will not get married because of his mindset. But you can see he was homeless at some point. He was living in his car, and then he built from the ground up, and then getting married and getting a divorce, and all that asset just goes away. It's obviously a painful thing to happen to anyone.
1: It goes to a woman that you love.
0: That you loved, Betty. Apparently, if they're having a divorce, clearly the love is not in the conversation anymore. But yeah, we do got a voice note here on the WhatsApp line. Let's go ahead and check it out.
4: Hi, Manny and Vanessa. This is Miwa. I'm reacting to the headline of Tyler Perry saying that he's not going to get, like, talking about the reason why he's not, like, marriage is not for him. And I think that when you are that rich, making a decision to get married, it's kind of like a risky decision, especially in the US where somebody can just come into your life and they take a fraction of your wealth. So I think that's why, if you look at most billionaires, though, they are very, very, very careful about marriage. It's either they've gotten married and gotten a divorce, like Bill Gates, like Jeff Bezos, you know. So I think it's kind of like a smart decision, and I think it's like a business decision for him, because I know he has a son. So most of the time, you also have needs as a man. But I think going in, like, for my generation, I think a lot of people are not probably going to get married because, like, that's a conversation for another day. But I think
1: you see what's
4: getting
1: happening.
4: Married these days is more of a business decision, US or not, is more of a business decision because it can change the whole trajectory of your life.
0: True.
4: Manny, Vanessa, this is me right again. I don't think we can, the Nigerian society, based on the law, will allow that. Because we lead a very patriarchal society, so definitely it definitely can't happen. But I would love to see more women's rights protected, you know.
1: So I feel like
4: in the US, that's the reason why a lot of men will not want it to happen in Nigeria, because women want to kind of use it against men. That's the way I see it.
1: But
4: I might be wrong, but yeah, I think.
1: Is it a yes for you?
4: The wrong person that does not have your best interest at heart. Change your whole trajectory.
0: That's actually a point, though. If you marry someone that doesn't really care about you and just is in it for the money, then that could change everything.
1: But at the end of the day, it could also help to save lives, because in Nigeria, we know for a fact that there are some women that get married
0: Yeah.
1: And because of the way they got married, they can leave the marriage with absolutely nothing.
0: So there are two sides
1: to it. In some cases.
0: So there are positives and there's a negative.
1: I think there are more negatives. Women who don't even do court marriages can leave with nothing. As a matter of fact, God forbid their husband dies. Yeah. It's even worse. They have no access to their husband's earnings. They have no idea how much he even had. His family will now come and take everything away. So I'm a great advocate for this. Allow me to say it loud. I am supporting 50-50. If I divorce my wife, let her take 50. If I let her take everything, Seth.
0: It'll be a bad idea if they can bring it here. But yes, I do believe that it can affect a lot of...
1: Like, do you support it?
0: No, I don't. It'll make people get into marriages for the wrong reason. Look at what happened to Khaby Lame, that influencer, where his wife basically divorced him. She had the whole thing planned out. She was going to get married to him, then divorce him, then take his assets. But thankfully for him, he registered it under his father's name, so she couldn't have access to it. So yeah, you have to protect yourself as well.
1: So let's look for a solution now. There must be some level of protection and entitlement to women
0: on
1: both sides. But in Nigeria here, it's very, very messy. So which one are you? Babes, would you like to divorce your husband? You know, you part away with 50-50. Yeah, please. Women only, hit us up. Send a message to us. Say, Mani and Vanessa, I divorce my husband. Let it be. Let me get 50-50. Yes, because I also put in and he put in. We both put in.
0: Wow. This is just even encouraging divorce in the first place. And I don't even know how I feel about that. I don't really agree with
1: you. You know what?
0: Daddy.
1: I think it's the opposite.
0: This line of conversation.
1: I think
0: so
1: they're
0: now, once you're getting married, you're thinking, oh, once I divorce this person, I'm getting 50% of his assets. Okay.
1: But guess what?
0: That's a good plan.
1: But guess what?
0: Come on, man.
1: But guess what? The fear of divorce will not lead to divorce. The fact that if I'm going to divorce you, you can take half my money. But we die here. We no divorce anything.
0: Wow. Okay. All right. Well, we got to move straight to sports. Let's get right into it.
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6: 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Let's get married to sports for the next 5 minutes. We'll divorce after that one. Yeah?
1: Shout out Chuma, to 50-50.
0: Hey.
1: 50-50.
6: Is it a campaign promise?
0: Oh my goodness, what?
6: Chuba. Forgive me for I know and know as I do it, man. Alrighty, let's get into some of the exciting sporting stories right now for you. Port Harcourt Festival will have the chance to host the Final Four for the 2026 Nigeria Premier Basketball League experience. And there are several teams in the mix competing for the honours. The team that wins the title will go on to represent Nigeria in the Basketball Africa League next year. There's Markdown Flyers, who are defending champions, Rivers Hoopers, who will be acting like the hosting court, Boko City Chiefs in there, and Asu Sky Hawks. The action should commence on the 20th of this month. In Formula One, organizers of the Spanish Grand Prix are saying, hey, we're going to make changes, right? You guys have complained that people cannot overtake each other on our track, so we'll make changes before we host the Formula One excitement again next year. The Madrid Grand Prix came to the fourth Spanish Grand Prix as it scored, and it was won by Kimi Antonelli on Sunday. But several drivers complained about a few things during the course of the race. In football, imagine when legends have to face off in an exciting clash. Yeah, former Nigeria football star Mutiu Adepoju says he's excited at the announcement of plans to honour the Super Eagles and Olympic Eagles set of 1994 and 1996 with the Legends football game. That game should take place at the Onikan Stadium on the 8th of November. We'll see Nigerian football legends up against their African counterparts. It's part of plans to celebrate that set 30 years after the one gold for Nigeria in the Olympics in 1996 in Atlanta, and 32 years after Nigeria won the Africa Cup of Nations title in 1994 and also got to the World Cup, being ranked as the fifth best team in the world by FIFA after that competition. Now to international football for you. Leeds United are third on the Premier League table. Believe it or leave it, man, it's just the reality of life for them. Incredible what they have been doing. They beat Newcastle by 4-1, courtesy of some lovely display in the first 45 minutes. There was an own goal by Luis Miley, but we also beat 2 goals from Jadon Bogo, Dominic Calvert-Lewin and Noah Okafor, as Leeds United got that success to go on 8 points after 4 matches, 4 points behind Arsenal and Manchester City, who are first and second, respectively. What happens when you make a mistake in life? Sometimes you're sanctioned, right? And this man who were in charge of VAR when we had the Manchester Derby on Sunday would have to learn from their mistakes. They will not have a chance to rectify that this weekend, though, because both Mark Donohoe and Blake Antrobus, who were VAR officials for the Manchester Derby, who made the mistake in awarding that goal to Erling Haaland, have been kept aside for this weekend's action in the Premier League. The decision was made by ProRef's chief refereeing officer, Howard Webb, and the management team, and they've decided not to allow these men take charge
1: what does that mean?
6: Proceedings. So it's like maybe, you know, in football,
1: a sanction.
6: You say one game ban, maybe that.
1: It's a shame.
6: I'm serious. To think that you're an Arsenal fan, Manny, but you still are upset with that from the Manchester Derby.
1: It can change the entire season, bro.
6: Right. Especially knowing Man City will be one of your big rivals, sorry, alongside Chelsea for the title this season. Yeah, the goal from Erling Haaland in the 60th minute of the fixture was enough to give Man City a 1-0 success over United. And that's the reason City and Arsenal are on 12 points. If that was a draw, then the citizens would have been 2 points behind the Gunners at this stage. Maybe that's why Manny is particular about this. Maybe. You know. But they need to get it right as far as VAR is concerned in England. That one is for sure. The matches to come this evening. Before I get to them, a bit more from yesterday. We saw Inter Milan, if you allow Milan to tell you, that Inter Milan came from 2-0 down to a win by 5-3 in the Italian Serie A last night. It was incredible for them. Just showing their quality. That's why they're defending champions in that territory. That's why they're good like that, Inter Milan. For the EFL Cup tonight, we would see Arsenal away from home against Ipswich. Tottenham Liverpool is a big game to come to. And if you're a fan of the Spanish La Liga, watch out for Real Madrid. The game is by 8:30 p.m. By the way, the Arsenal-Ipswich game will be by 8 p.m. same time for the Liverpool-Tottenham Hotspur fixture. These are exciting matches for tonight. Real Madrid-Elche, an away game for Jose Mourinho and his boys. That one is for 8:30 p.m. our time. So, no dull moments for you this evening, man. Enjoy as much as you can. My name is Chuma Nolly. That's been Score on Cool FM. Manny and Vanessa are in here for even more of the bangers and jams and exciting conversations on The Breakfast Show.
0: Alrighty, a lot going down in the world of sports. There you have it from Chuma. When we come back, we'll go ahead and check out some messages and voice notes on the WhatsApp line, responding to the conversation. Also, we got Dating 101. And of course, you absolutely want to stay tuned for that. In the meantime, let's get back to the music. We have this great collaboration right there from Jason Derulo and King Maddie. This is Let Me Be.

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0: 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It's Maddie and Vanessa here. And of course, welcome back to the Trending Stories Review. We got a lot of messages on the WhatsApp line responding to the stories we dropped this morning. So let's go ahead and check this one out. This is from Chitty from Bielsa, and he says, good morning, Maddie and Vanessa. Prenup is a solution. There is no fear of divorce these days. Okay. All right, interesting one right there. Then we also got a voice note here. Let's check it out as well.
1: Hi, my name is Vanessa.
0: Hi, good morning.
1: I just wanted to share the story of Tyler Perry and I wanted to get married. It's understandable. The truth of the matter is that American society, actually, the way marriage is structured, is very terrible and bad, right? I think people can claim that it protects women. It actually doesn't protect women. It actually worships women. But the unintended consequence of that is that you end up having a society where people avoid marriage, right? Where there's a lack of fairness and a lack of objectivity. For example, if Tyler Perry was to get married now, there's no point that's going to say that he sacrificed anything for him. Like, he's already made. And a lot of rich men are avoiding marriage. So, if they get married to a woman now, what sacrifice is she coming to do for them? Let's be honest. Do you understand? Because they're already made. They're literally coming into wealth. So, of course, they're going to be careful because they are not going to see anybody coming into their life as being genuine, right? And if you have that kind of society in Nigeria, trust me, what you're going to do is simply as happening in America now. They're going to have a situation where a lot of men will avoid marriages and a lot of people will avoid marriages. And you end up having a very high rate of single motherhood, broken homes, dysfunctional society. Mm. So it's not necessarily working well for America. Right now, the marriage rate in America is going down. What that means is that a lot of people are not getting married and the men are not proposing. They're not even initiating marriages as much as they used to back then. If you look at, if you just Google this and you'd see, the trend of marriages is going down for the past 10 years. So you end up having a society where you have a lot of single mothers, single men, men just cohabiting, getting women pregnant, not taking responsibility because of things like this. Marriage is not supposed to be a business, right? So if you're going to get married to someone just because you want to be able to get something out of it, and then your end game is a divorce, of course, they're going to have people that will be very skeptical about that, right? And by the way, this is on both sides. What I mean by that is that you also have situations where women, especially high-earning, successful women, are also feeling the brunt. I mean, the likes of Mary J. Blige, and Kelly Clarkson, Halle Berry, they're paying child support to their exes, right? They're paying child support and sometimes alimony to their exes. Because they married men that were not as rich as them. And the men are having to benefit. Mary J. Blige was lamenting that why should she have to pay a man money or child support or alimony. But at the end of the day, it's the law. Because whoever earns more will end up having to split their assets. So you have a situation where a lot of people are not getting married abroad. It's not definitely not going to be good for Nigeria society. It can't even augur well for anyone. Trust me. Because a lot of rich men in Nigeria, they're getting married to average girls, even girls that are not even up to standard, and turning their life around. So if they know that, you know, and while in the marriage, they're taking care of these ladies. If the men know that by the time they get married, this one will just come and take off of it, you just end up in a situation where people are not getting married and you end up having a very, very dysfunctional society. So that's just a very quick two cents on it.
2: So what's So what is the solution? I mean,
0: but I think what he was saying is that if they do allow prenup agreements over here, like to the extreme, to the core, then people will get married for the wrong reasons, which is a very valid opinion, honestly.
2: But I just feel like you said, you had mentioned earlier on that they should just strengthen the laws a little bit that protect both the women and the men. That's what I think, because we get away with, we bypass the laws so much in Nigeria. You know what, if you know what is happening in some parts of Nigeria, in the middle belt, Nigeria, Lagos might even be good. Go to Port Harcourt, go to Benin City. Go somewhere where all they pay is bride price. You know, and those kinds of, you know, kind of marriages that are not even legally bound by anything will leave people with scars. You know, so I feel like the government generally, they should find a way to strengthen marriage laws. Not to say you will share your share, just to protect people. So that when you don't get people, if you hear the stories, Vanessa.
0: Yeah. Manny, I do see your perspective that, anyway, okay, yeah, there should be laws for marriage, but just the prenuptial agreement, I don't know. I do agree a lot with that opinion that you have a lot of marriages or people getting into marriages for the wrong reasons, knowing that, okay, if this person, if I'm getting with this person and he has more money or she has more money, then at the end of the day, if I divorce this person, I can get part of their money. So it's just, it's that. But what if you do say some laws, what kind of laws?
2: Just laws that if they separate,
0: okay,
2: the law would say this person would get something. At least something. It would not say 50%, but they will get something so that they don't end up with nothing. Because in some cases in Nigeria, people end up completely with nothing.
0: And they have kids.
2: And they have children to take care of.
0: And no one's like responsible.
2: And nobody's doing anything.
0: Accountability.
2: Another woman would just come in and take over your house for you and you can't do anything about it.
0: Mm.
2: You know, that is a Nigerian story for you. So we see it in Nollywood a lot. A woman would just come into a house that you lay care, you gave birth to children, and just take over your house, and you're thrown out with nothing.
0: For that, I do agree. Yes, there should be certain laws that protect in case of a divorce. Not saying that we pray for one, but in case there is one,
2: exactly,
0: then laws that do protect. Thank you for that voice note right there. We also got another message here from Teddy. He says, "Good morning, Manny and Vanessa. Reacting to the trending stories, if we introduce 50-50 divorce law in Nigeria, you will see the rates of unmarriage will be times 3. Wow. That's intense. Well, Teddy, thank you for that as well. Thank you for joining the conversation.
2: Yeah,
0: very nice valid one. But like he said, over abroad, you hear people like Jenna Jackson, Toni Braxton paying child support, and it actually does happen, truth be told. So aside, Manny, I know you mentioned that they protect the women a lot over there, but there's still laws that also protect the men as well.
2: It's affecting the marriage culture. It's going down, sadly.
0: Unfortunately, which is why Tyler Perry says he's not about that life. He does not want to get married because he doesn't want to lose all the money that he has worked so hard for.
2: Listening to us now, are you going to get married?
0: Mm-hmm.
2: Are you thinking what we're thinking?
0: Or do you choose to protect your assets, money that you have? Yeah, you're holding it down.
2: Are you going to be single Pringles all your life?
0: Ooh.
2: Yeah. They say people who are single can be very lonely. You know what,
0: Manny, what is this? What is this angle you're coming towards this morning? Please enjoy your single life. Live it to the fullest until you find your person.
2: Wala day.
0: Yes, please.
2: All right, Lagos, that's it. If you want to have your thoughts on this convo, please do so. Are you of the opinion that, yeah, there should be some stronger laws? Are you worried about getting married? Yeah, you have a genuine concern. Are you worried about the future? Let us know your thoughts. We have entries. We're going into Dating 101.
0: That's right. Just segue right into that. Because it actually connects. Like we always say, love in Lagos is not for the weak. And let's be honest, relationships aren't always clear. And sometimes we all need a little perspective, which is why every Tuesday we hand over the mic to you. Yes, whether it's mixed signals, red flags, or questions like what's really going on here, you want to ask some questions, you need some answers. Well, we talk about it together right here on Dating 101. And remember, you can stay completely anonymous.
2: Yep. So right now, this is one of the shows that we pay attention to a lot every Tuesday, Dating 101, because we are counselors in a way. Trying to help you out in your own situationship that you're going through right now.
0: Not even just us. Anyone else listening that has experienced what you have experienced as well.
2: Yeah. So bring your story to us. What's your story? I mean, are you somebody out there that's having a situationship?
0: Mm-hmm.
2: What's happening? What's up? And you don't have answers.
0: Yeah.
2: You want a way out or you want a way in.
0: Mm-hmm.
2: You know, you're having a problem with your partner and you don't seem to find a solution. Now, here's the thing. Please, like Vanessa said, don't hold back. You can be anonymous. No problem.
0: Yes, open mic.
2: Open mic. We don't want your name, nothing. Just type your wahala.
0: Mm-hmm.
2: My boyfriend and I are this. My girlfriend and I are that. We are having a problem with this. I don't like that. Just say it the way it is, man.
0: Mm-hmm.
2: Okay? The number to do so?
0: Yeah, you can hit us up right now. You can send a voice note or a message. The WhatsApp line is 090-88-265016. That is 090-88-265016. And be part of the conversation, whatever it is that you might be going through. Probably it's we've been together for for 7 years. And anytime I bring up the conversation of marriage, they say, let's not rush it. What does it even mean? Whatever it is. Or my partner, anytime we go out, they expect me to pay because I earn more or whatever. Whatever the case may be in your situation, we'd love to hear it and drop some advice, what we can on Dating 101. We do got a message here on the WhatsApp line, though. It's quite interesting.
2: Yeah, okay. Please, once again, thank you for your messages.
0: Yes.
2: Please, we're not downplaying any message, no. But sometimes we see some messages that are, we ask them to please, we need more information. Oh. It's somehow a bit vague, right? Mm. So, but this one is a bit detailed. So let's look at it. He says, is it he or she?
0: All right, I think it's a guy. So he says, hi, Manny and Vanessa. My girlfriend recently called it off a few months ago because according to her, I didn't put enough into the relationship. I tried to change her mind that I'll be better, but she still insisted we separate and just be friends. Aww. Well, he says, we still chat through, though, but just hello and stuff and all. This was very painful because I really love this girl, but I wasn't always around so many times due to work, hustle, and I was still living with my parents. So I recently got a big deal and I just rented my first apartment and bought my first car. Mm. I'm thinking, should I try to get her back now that things are much better for me? Because I don't want to date someone I don't love like that. Mm. Okay. Mm. This is interesting. Mm. Well, thank you so much for sharing this with us this morning.
2: Mm-hmm. First of all, wow. Okay.
0: A reveal.
2: This is a nice one. Mm-hmm. First of all, congratulations. I'm a sucker for progress, man. Mm-hmm. Okay. So you now have your own apartment. Wow. And you have your own car. Mm-hmm. That means you didn't have these things before.
0: Yeah, he said he was living with his parents.
2: And you were dating her that time. So the dynamics are different, really, I think.
0: Mm-hmm. Things have changed. Yeah. Levels have changed.
2: Yeah. Naturally, every woman wants a better life. Mm-hmm. You know, so maybe at that point in time, she had tried, you know, to be supportive, you know. But I'm trying to imagine the scenarios, living with you, coming to see you in your parents' house, mm-hmm. and all that. So I would not entirely, I don't know, I might be wrong. I may not be blaming her entirely, you know, for telling you that she needs to move on with her life, you know, because maybe she wasn't seeing anything, and she wasn't sure.
0: Yeah, I'm just wondering, what was the reason why she ended the relationship? Was it because he was living with his parents? Because he said that he didn't have time for her
2: enough,
0: at that point.
2: He didn't put enough,
0: into the relationship. So enough, is it that okay? Was it just because of work? Why did she end the relationship in the first place?
2: Well, I guess...
0: Yeah, that's a very important question. If you want to go back to her, and what has changed, aside him getting a car and an apartment?
2: But I heard... But in this message, he says that... Mm. He said that... hold on, let me go back. He says, we still chat though.
0: Okay.
2: But just stuff like hello and all that. That means he's still talking to her. That's why he feels like he can go back, because he's still talking to her.
0: Okay. All right, Lagos, what do you think he should do?
2: And he said I tried to change her mind that I will be better. That means he acknowledges
0: that.
2: So
0: it wasn't just about him living with his parents.
2: He wasn't trying enough.
0: Probably some character thing that she wasn't
2: comfortable with. Maybe something like that. I think so too.
0: All right. What do you think he should do to handle this? You can send a message or a voice note. The WhatsApp line is 090-8826-5016.
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0: 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What a vibe, what a collaboration. We do got a voice note here on the WhatsApp line. 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
1: Good morning, morning, Vanessa.
0: Good morning.
1: Well, in my own case, six years ago, I got divorced after 15 years of marriage. Now I'm extremely traumatized about marriage. You know, most of the time, even when I'm in a relationship and it's leading to marriage, I'm always like, oh, man, she this thing no go be like the one what I do before. I'm extremely traumatized because ladies of now, man, it's just crazy. Like Vanessa said, love is not for the weak in Lagos. It's crazy. I'm sorry to say this, but I'm always looking at the females and the ladies that I'm always involved with. Not every one of them that, like, they are evil, that at the end of the day, they are going to show a negative part like they normally do. It's just crazy. I'm traumatized about marriage, so I'm not sure I'm going to do it again, ever. I have 2 girls. I think that's okay for me. Yeah, let them be my happiness, and I have a partner. No need to get married. Yeah.
0: Well, thank you for that. Thank you for sharing that message with us. That's a sad one, but I mean, moving forward, right?
2: Yeah, bro, this is your truth. Mm-hmm. They say live your truth and it will be well with you, right?
0: Yes.
2: Yeah, man. So in case you missed the story we shared earlier on, we need you to send in your own advice to this young man. He says, hi, Manny and Vanessa. My girlfriend recently called it off. A few months ago, because according to her, I did not put in enough into the relationship. He says, I tried to change her mind that I would be better, but she still insisted we separate and just be friends. You know, we still chat though, but, you know, just hello, stuff like that. You know? He says, this was very painful because I really loved this girl, but I wasn't always around so many times due to work, you know, hustle. And I was still living with my parents. So he says, so I recently got a deal. And I got my first apartment. And I bought my first car. So that's a very good thing. He now says, I am thinking, should I try to get back to her now that things are much better for me? He says, because I don't want to date somebody I don't love. He loves her. From that message, he loves her. He's still chatting with her, you know. She said, let us be friends. So, you know, when a girl tells you, let us be friends.
0: And she ended the relationship.
2: But let's tell us, when your kind tells a man,
0: let's just be friends. I've been friend zoned.
2: It means it has.
0: And that door never opens up sometimes. Never.
2: It has destroyed.
0: Yes.
2: It has destroyed.
0: Forever.
2: Because if she didn't want to, she'll have been fighting with you.
0: Mm-hmm.
2: It's like when a girl wants you to be better, they fight with you. When the girl wants to be with you, she'll be fighting with you. Because
0: Manny, this is very true. Once she's done fighting, once she's like, okay, I'm not even going to try anymore.
2: No.
0: Then, yeah, she's over
2: it. She's like, let's be friends. But if a girl tells you, why are you like this? Mm-hmm. What's wrong with you? It's because she's trying to help you. Because
0: she cares.
2: She cares about you.
0: But once she doesn't fight, that means she doesn't care anymore.
2: She doesn't care anymore. So why? When women are dragging women, fighting women because of men, because they care. You know, if they didn't care, they would not drag. You know, so I think this is that's Vanessa. You sure, Vanessa? You upset it.
0: That's it.
2: You heard it, bro.
0: But yeah, it looks like if they're still talking, though, that means it's possible, right? What do you think?
2: I don't want him to tell her his life has changed. I don't want that. I would rather, if it's possible, let them just be talking and let them meet somewhere. Let her see him differently, like a surprise.
0: Okay.
2: I don't want him to try to let her know that, look, I'm out of my parents' house now.
0: I got my first apartment.
2: Assignment. I mean, exam.
0: To arrange.
2: More like, let her just see him where he is by accident. Wow, you got a car. Oh, yeah. And let her mind begin to think, maybe I made a mistake. You know? What do you think?
0: Yeah, let her lead her to that conversation. Don't just push it to her like directly like that.
2: Yeah.
0: Let her mind think towards it, like what you just mentioned, Manny.
2: Yeah. Mm-hmm. And if she's not there anymore, you will know.
0: Yeah.
2: You know, I think that's, you will know. But hindsight, I would say no.
0: That they shouldn't get back together.
2: Yeah, I would say no.
0: Really?
2: Yeah, I would
0: say
2: no. Many times when a guy goes back to his ex, it never really works.
0: Facts.
2: Many times.
0: It never works.
2: I think so. I don't know. Am I wrong, guys? Somebody in the background is saying no.
0: Joy is saying no.
2: Did Joy go back to her ex? I know that Vanessa will not go back to her ex.
0: Never.
2: So please, help us. What do you guys suggest? Voice notes, send us a voice note.
0: That's right. Yeah. Send a message, send a voice note. Let's hear from you this morning. You do got a message here on the WhatsApp line. This person says, Timmy from Ikoyi says, hello, Manny. Hello, Vanessa. My take on this, I would advise him to move on. Reason is the girl eating on him and she has moved on. The truth is she would have moved on and he is already in the friend zone. Bro, please move on. You find someone better. Not that she's not good, but you find someone better. And Manny, you're right. Let actions speak for you, bro. Move on. Yeah, let your actions speak. And he should actually move on.
2: He should actually move on.
0: Aww.
2: Yeah. Sorry, bro.
0: Especially
2: but
0: since he's been friend zoned.
2: Yeah. Friend zoned, you know? I'm sorry, bro, if you're hearing us talk like this, or unless somebody else says otherwise.
0: Yeah, and if she couldn't even stick with him at that at the point where he didn't have enough, then what's the point of getting with her now that he does have?
2: Yeah, you know? Or maybe you're a babe out there, you want to get with him? We can hook you up.
0: Why
2: you know?
0: Not? Let's do that.
2: Yeah,
0: let's arrange that this morning.
2: So that's Dating 101 story, guys. So please send in your own stories. If you have your own situationship as well, you want us to help talk about it, that's how we do it. Send a message now before the show ends at 10. And we can try to help you out, okay?
0: That's right. Send a message, send a voice note. We'd absolutely love to hear from you this morning. The WhatsApp line is 090-88-265-016. So how do you think you should handle the situation?
2: Yeah.
0: And if you're in your own situationship, well, send it to us. We'd love to hear from you. Let's see what, how we can help you to get out of that or make it work.
2: Please, please, please. Once again, I want to say please, okay? Don't you worry about a thing. Don't worry about anybody hearing your story. Your story could be one in 10 million.
0: Yes, don't be shy.
2: Don't be shy. We are such a very shy country. We should outdo it. Okay? You need help. And we can help you. All right?
0: As if you're stuck in something and you just need some answers.
2: Yeah, we can
0: and
2: help
0: the people
2: you.
0: Around you are not giving the right answers. Well,
2: We can help.
0: Wow. We have another message here from IK. He says, I wish my ex would give me audience to my kids as much as I want, but I'm avoiding Wahala, so I let her be. Wow.
2: Hey, come again. Say, you wish his ex would
0: I wish my ex would give audience to my kids as much as I want, but I'm avoiding Wahala, so I let her be.
2: Yeah, avoiding Wahala. Well, that Wahala says a lot of things. I'm trying to imagine what Wahala means, Vanessa. Well, you guys are inseparable. Nobody can separate you. That's one. Two is, you know what? I think, here's the thing. You know, people are difficult. People are difficult. Some people can be very difficult.
0: Oh, so what he's saying is that she doesn't let him see his kids, from what I'm understanding from this message.
2: What
0: do you get from the message?
2: He says, I wish my ex would give me audience to my kids. All right. So he's not able to see his children. You know what I think, bro? I think you have to keep trying. You know, I think you have to keep trying.
0: Yeah, and let them know that you're trying.
2: Yeah, you have to keep trying. You know, as much as you're no longer with her, you have to keep trying.
0: Because at the end of the day,
2: if they don't know that you were trying,
0: then they end up carrying the narrative that Dad never tried.
2: You have to keep trying.
0: And he didn't care, but you have to keep trying, truth be told.
2: You have to keep trying, bro.
0: Yeah. All right, when we come back, we'll check out some voice notes on the WhatsApp line. Responding to Dating 101. In the meantime, let's get back to the music. This is a major hit. It's trending right now. This is Doll Babe with Pink Blush. Let's check it out. Girl, she ain't fine.

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1: Here, you can borrow my favorite pen, the Big Crystal Original.
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1: 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I shook it, blew into it, and nothing happened. Then, the invigilator handed me a Big Crystal.
0: Wow, it flows smoothly.
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1: 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My name is Daniela Udekina, and this is your news update. Two separate fire incidents in Ikorodu and Surulere areas of Lagos State have destroyed goods and property worth millions of naira. This is according to the Lagos State Emergency Management Agency on Monday. The Ikorodu fire started at the hairdressing shop before spreading to adjoining shops in Adamo, while Surulere fire started at 19 Olatunde Onimole Street near Bakery Bus Stop, affecting two shops. LASEMA's Permanent Secretary, Dr. Olufemi Oshayintolu, says the cause of the Surulere fire had not been determined. Meanwhile, ADC presidential candidate Atiku Abubakar is questioning how petrol is selling for more than 1,400 naira per litre. He, in a statement, he accused the Tinubu administration of opaque Federation account deductions and unexplained subsidy savings. Atiku is pointing to June 2025 Federation Account Allocation Committee records showing gross revenue of 4 trillion naira. He says only 1.8 trillion naira was actually distributed and is now demanding a full reconciliation of Federation revenues from 2023 to date. And finally, he's out on bail. We are talking about Poku Lee. He's been granted bail by a United Kingdom court ahead of his next court appearance today, September 15th. Court records show the entertainer faces 5 charges, including attempted rape, rape and assault by penetration. He denies all. My name is Daniela Udekina, and that's your news update, our number one hit music station, 96.9 Cool FM.

0: 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It's Manny and Vanessa here. Yes, and right now we actually got some birthday shout outs. If you're born today, the 15th of September, well, happy birthday. Yay! Yes, on the birthday list, we have Prince Harry. He turns 42 years old today, younger son of England's King Charles III. And Princess Diana as well, who's fifth in line to become the monarch of the Commonwealth. Today's his birthday. Happy birthday to Prince Harry. What else we got on the birthday list, Manny?
1: Yeah, we got Tom Hardy. Mm-hmm. You may know him from movies like Mad Max, like The Revenant, you know, like Venom. Mm-hmm. You know, he's a bad guy in Venom. Surprisingly, I think he's English, isn't he?
0: Yeah.
1: But he plays multiple characters. He's a great actor, man. Tom Hardy. Yeah. I thought you would think he's American.
0: I think there's another actor that does that really well.
1: Yeah, you don't know that they're actually English, but they are, you know, I think, yeah.
0: True that.
1: I think even, isn't Tom Holland English?
0: Mm-hmm.
1: Yeah.
0: A lot of them out
1: there. A lot of them are English, but they do the American thing so well.
0: Yeah, even Spider-Man. Tom. Yeah, that's your man, Tom Holland.
1: Yeah, Tom Holland, he's English.
0: But he had an American accent.
1: Yeah, it's just a great job.
0: Spider-Man. Whoa, that's
1: true.
0: It's a
1: great job.
0: Cool.
1: Also born today in history is David Raya, Arsenal's goalkeeper, the man who has 10 hands. Hmm. He's 31. Also born today in history is Tommy Lee Jones. Tommy Lee Jones is a veteran movie actor. You may know him from Captain America, The First Avengers, to mention a few of them. And we also have Shine Bell.
0: Hey.
1: She used to work here at OAP, born today in history. She is, how old is Shine? 41.
0: Wow.
1: And we have the world famous Chimamanda Ngozi Adichie.
0: She made a very sad statement recently. Made me feel so bad that she never wants to come to Nigeria again after her experience.
1: It's
0: quite understandable, truth be told.
1: She's 50 years old today.
0: Yeah.
1: So these are your birthday mates.
0: Once again, if you're born today, the 15th of September, happy birthday. But right now, let's get to a quick handover to the late morning show with Ada and Tife.
2: Good morning. Well, on the late morning show, you know that we have spicy, interesting, lovely conversations. I love to always put that out there so that people know that, no, we're not, you know, it's not the usual that you expect. It's spicy, hot, hot conversation. And this morning is no different. We're looking at relationship dynamics. There's a lot going on, especially with a lot of expectations young ladies have these days. They want to go on a date with a man, and a lot of them are demanding for money for the dress they're going to wear to the event, to the date. They're demanding for money for hair they're going to wear to the date as well. Things like transportation, just a lot of things that they put in the mix now for young men. So we're looking at that because an on-air personality came online to just address that. And so we're looking at the whole dynamic on the show today.
1: All right, we'll tune in.
0: All right, make sure to tune into Late Morning Show with Ada and Tife to get the full gist. Right now, we got to bounce out of here. Thank you for tuning into the show this morning. Bye, Lagos. Have a great, great Tuesday.

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3: Good morning, Lagos. It's time for the late morning show with Tife and Ada, 10 a.m. to 12 p.m. We got you covered. And of course, great music. Up next is Fola with the song Attention. Then after that is Tobe Wigwe Flavor with the song Perfection. Attention, Perfection. And of course, we've got Radio's biggest entertainment pool coming up in this hour. So do not touch the dial. We'll be right back.

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0: 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Good morning to you, Lagos.
1: Good morning. And very quickly, I went to check out Toby Wingway because I know that he has a project that's dropping on the 9th of October. Mm-hmm. It's called The Bridge. Mm-hmm. And he's pulled his weight really on this one because there's just a lot of Nigerian artists that he's pulled together on this project. I cannot wait to hear how all of them sound on them. Mm-hmm. I see The Cavemen. I see First Class. Mm-hmm. I see Adekunle Gold. I'm like, yo, this is massive stuff.
0: And already, like, Perfection is doing so good because it's such an amazing song. I really want to hear it more mainstream because it's really, really good. Like, the way it enters and all of that.
1: Yeah, and the BGVs and everybody just coming in and just doing your thing. He had a song that he just dropped recently off the project as well with Sia.
0: Okay.
1: And I'm like, a whole Sia.
0: Oh, yeah, Sia.
1: This is beautiful. Looking forward to that project, really.
0: You know one thing I know about Toby Wingway is the fact that he always connects back to, like, his roots, to his where he's from. Like, if you've known him from way back, you know that he carries culture on his head. He, his family, and his kids. His wife is always getting pregnant. This guy's a busy man.
1: Oh, no, you did not just say that.
0: But it's true.
1: I feel like her name is the most interesting thing for me. Fat in Wigwe.
0: Yeah.
1: I'm like, what the hell?
0: I guess the Alte people. I feel like they're the OG Alte people, the OG Alte Nigerians.
1: They're
0: so
1: dramatic. Their dressing is always green. They always have this weird
0: They always have
1: hair.
0: Grills on too.
1: Grills on. The hair is always weird. They have this weird cinematography going on. They have this costume that's always weird. They are just a weird family.
0: They are.
1: And they seem
0: I don't like the word weird,
1: well.
0: But let me be alternative. Alternative is better. You know, everybody, we can't all be the same.
1: We can't really call them alternative as well. I think that the most people that we call alternative are those who, like, have, like, this gothic kind of style.
0: Really?
1: Yeah.
0: I don't think so. I feel like gothic people are like gothic on their own. Like, the people, gothic people that wear dark outfits. Would you call Nectar alternative? Yes, you would call Nectar.
1: You would call him alternative.
0: Yes.
1: But I feel like his dressing is not flashy as well. I feel like they are flashy.
0: Mm-hmm.
1: So I can't really place them as alternative, really, in my head, actually. Mm-hmm. But yeah, they are just some interesting family.
0: Absolutely.
1: And yeah, shout out to Toby Wigwe.
0: Shout out to them.
1: Looking forward to The Bridge, the project, dropping 9th of October.
0: Right. Let's get on to business this morning. Of course, we've got world observances for you. Today is the 15th of September, 2026. Happy birthday to everybody born on September 15th. We see you and we love you.
1: Yeah, interestingly, I was hearing Vanessa and Manny on The Breakfast Show just talk about the fact that it's Chimamanda Adichie's birthday
0: today.
1: Oh,
0: my queen, the president.
1: And it's actually very sad because
0: CNA.
1: She has said that she might not want to come
0: from
1: to
0: Nigeria
1: again.
0: Yeah, I saw that.
1: After that very unpleasant experience with her son. It's very, very sad, to be honest.
0: It is very sad. But regardless, we're still going to celebrate the president, CNA, Chimamanda. In fact, she's chief.
1: Mm.
0: Chief. That's what I like to call her because, you know, she's a woman of timber and caliber.
1: Shout out to Chimamanda.
0: Shout out to Chimamanda. So yeah, we just love her. If you love her books, you can tell us. My favorite is Purple Hibiscus. I like to say that wherever I go.
1: Is it Purple Hibiscus that I love? I think so as well. To be honest, yeah, I feel like most of her novels that I've read, I think I've read Purple Hibiscus. I had to read it for school. And I think I read Half of a Yellow Sun.
0: Mm-hmm.
1: I can't remember what happened inside.
0: In Half of a Yellow Sun. I remember recently. In both of them.
1: So I have to remind myself.
0: I'll do that off air for you.
1: The books again. I've read like two or three of her books. I feel like she's a fantastic writer. I was reading the one that she just dropped recently as well.
0: Dream Count.
1: But I feel like it's a whole dramatic book. I don't like reading it. You're just.
0: It is.
1: Like, it's not like the normal novel and that you just get captivated into some realm.
0: Don't know, like, it connects to another of her books. So Dream Count is like it has a little connection with Americana. So it's people who have like read like
1: Americana.
0: Yeah, you know
1: that
0: Americana.
1: Maybe that's why I was struggling.
0: Because
1: I mean, the writing and everything is not the same
0: as the normal
1: novels.
0: Yes, true that.
1: So like when you're reading it, you are having to just, okay, what's going on here? am I trying to like imagine some Nigerian city?
0: But it's good that we're celebrating Chimamanda Ngozi Adichie, because like Tife has mentioned earlier, it's been really a couple of awful things here and there, but it doesn't take away the fact that she's legendary. She's an incredible writer, and she has put Nigeria on the map countless times.
1: Countless times. Yeah. Interviews, talk about lots of things. She's a smart woman. She knows how to have feminist conversations.
0: Yeah, she does.
1: And it's just a beautiful thing to see.
0: Absolutely. We have to go on a quick music break. When we come back, we'll definitely tell you all the things that we're celebrating in September, on September 15th. And of course, get straight into radio's biggest entertainment poll. But right now, it's back to music. We've got Joshua Baraka with the song Yo-Yo.
1: Oh, my baby, yo-yo.

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0: Bro, dip your hands in your pocket and bring out some cash for the lady to look good. You know what I mean? But the poll question for the day is, a woman asks a man to send her money for a new dress, wig, and makeup before their first date. Is that an unreasonable demand? Do you think that does not make sense? You know, instead of typing it on Twitter, come and talk on it now. On the Late Morning Show. Option A says, yes, that is too much for a first date. Option B says, no, if he wants her to look good, he should then just contribute and pay for the looking good. You know what I mean? Option C says, it depends on how much she is asking for. And option D is, both people should pay for their own appearance. Option A, once again, says, yes, that is too much for a first date. Option B, no. If you want her to look good, he should contribute. Option C, it depends on how much she's asking for. And option D, both people should pay for their own appearance. Now, the phone line is 090-8826-5016. 090-8826-5016. That is the phone line for you to join in on the conversation. And in fact, we prefer a voice note. We prefer you to just verbalize what you're saying, what you mean, you know, what you're pulling in on. Talk on it with your voice. Let us hear you out loud. I can see some of you hiding in the texts. Bola from Bagada. I think you should look good by yourself. I mean, for you to be on a date with me, you're interested. And it just seems more of a transaction than a date. And transport, I feel like whoever asked who out should pay for the basics like the date transport. But I think it's up to the people on a date transport and date. It's up to the people on a date transport. And date isn't a big deal. But hair and dress is overkill because you're interested. That's why you are on the dates. But like that's, you see one of the reasons why I said it's your voice that needs to verbalize this thing, not my voice. You see the way me, I'm shaking and my voice is shaking, reading out everything that you wrote because I can't even just understand it. But I have one more message to go before we come back and take your other voice notes. This person says, I beg on a first date because I tell you to look good means I have to pay up. Crap. If you can verbalize it, if you can tell a girl that you already asked out on a date, you can, if you can talk on it and say and emphasize that, you know, when you're coming, you look this certain way, Baba, you should be able to pay for her to look that certain way. You should be able to pay for her to look that certain way. I am standing on it. I'm going to say it over and over again. You should be able to pay for, if you can actually demand a certain kind of dressing, you will pay for it. Sorry about that. Let me continue. I beg on the first day, because I tell you to look good means I have to pay up. That's some red canopy. Real girls are never caught on fresh. Oh, she never to be caught on fresh. But you know that she cannot be caught on fresh, but you had to reiterate to her to look a certain way. Then that means that you're ready to pay the bills for how she's going to look to that outing. And we were back to the music. It's Taylor Swift with The Fate of Ophelia. I think that's literally the fate of all of you, Sif.
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Well, that's Ice Spice featuring Lil Yachty. It's called Out of My Face, My Baby. To be honest, I don't think I'm over the collaboration that Ice Spice had with Rema. I've never really liked that song, guys. I do not like that song. She didn't even try at all. Like, you see some people, like, trying to collaborate with Afrobeat artists. They will vibe along with it. You see how they're going to try to bend their sound to what the Afrobeat artist is doing. But absolutely not. Not Ice Spice. She said, I'm going to be Ice Spice. I'm going to do it to your faces. Like, nah, I'm not going to switch. I'm not going to change. I'm not going to do anything. And to be honest, that was ridiculous to me. But yeah, shout out to her still. She and Lil Yachty on that particular song. Welcome back to the Late Morning Show with Tife and Ada. And yes, the conversation on Radio's Biggest Entertainment Poll has kickstarted. I can see your voice notes. Don't worry, I'm going to play it now. But let me remind the other guys of what conversation we're having in case they want to send you a voice note and tell us what they're thinking about it. So a Nigerian media personality has sparked a conversation after saying that demanding money from a man for a new dress, wig, and makeup just to show up for a first date is one of the most unrealistic dating standards. It's absurd. It's just bad. Onadepe. The argument is that looking good for a date is something both people should take responsibility for, and that asking someone you have not even met to fund your entire appearance can feel excessive. They've met in the spirit, bro. They've met in the conversations. Now it's time to take it outside, you know. But yeah. On the other hand, some people believe that if a man is asking a woman out, he should understand that showing up looking good costs money, especially when she may already be spending on transport, hair, makeup, and other preparation. So we are asking you where you stand. If a woman asks a man to send her money for a new dress, wig, and makeup before their first date, is that an unreasonable demand? I can already see Brownish and he's making me wait, let me read out the options. Calm down, calm your bololo like this. Nah, okay. A woman asks a man to send her money for a new dress, wig, and makeup before their first date. Is that an unreasonable demand? Option A says, yes, that is too much for a first date. Kill a day now. Option B says, no, if you want her to look good, he should contribute to the economy of looking good. Option C says, it depends on how much she is asking for. Because, I mean, sometimes the money is not even much. It's chicken change. I want to own it. No man, it's those ones that don't have gold. I'll be shouting of gold digging. You understand? And option D is both people should pay for their own appearance. You know, come the way you want to come and let the other person come the way they want to come. So let's know. 090-8826-5016. We prefer voice notes, guys. I do not want to take the words out of your mouth by

0: by reading your texts. Take that word by yourself and do what you feel like you need to do. Brownish, I feel like you have something to say.
1: Oh, but I have a lot to say.
0: Keep it short. I have voice notes to play.
1: Voice notes will wait.
0: Help me.
1: Because first things first, there should be option E. The fact that we're having this conversation is retarded.
0: It's not retarded because no, you guys pay
1: no,
0: for
1: no,
0: it.
1: No, here's the thing. Now, here's it. People pay people to get pay euthanized. People for pay it. For hospitals to murder them.
0: Whatever.
1: It doesn't mean that it's
0: that,
1: right.
0: That is okay, not, it's so, not in the same context with this conversation.
1: So, okay, so let me now say, first things first, y'all be going out on dates with people who don't even like you in the first place. That's the first thing.
0: Duh. One.
1: Number two, no problem now. Come looking like a village person that literally just came from Ibadan two
0: Duh.
1: Days ago. Not that Ibadan is a village, but like, come looking like a... And should I tell you why I feel like this conversation is a bit retarded?
0: Mm.
1: Because if you're saying, oh, you must contribute to the economy. That is the dumbest thing I've ever heard in my life.
0: You know,
1: if you're saying, now, this is coming from an Igbo boy that traditionally, like, it works, right? I can understand paying for the way you look coming on a date. I originally even feel like telling somebody that you're going out on a date is come looking fine or come looking sexy is one of the most stupid things you can say in your life.
0: Because see, let's be honest, we've had,
1: because I feel like it goes without saying,
0: we've actually analyzed the conversation, and some guys would go to the extent of defining, even showing you a picture of probably how you should look, or they will tell you, oh, look like this, look like that when you're coming. If you are able to say that to somebody, maybe you don't trust the fact that they're going to come looking good to the occasion, then you should be able to contribute to the money that would make them look the way you want them to look for that
1: okay
0: event.
1: So now here's the thing, right? If
0: that's
1: it's,
0: how I look
1: if it's
0: it.
1: An event
0: not
1: has,
0: event, a date, whatever. If it's
1: so
0: an
1: it's
0: event,
1: a date, right?
0: Date, whatever. The moment you can specify, then you will pay for it.
1: I don't even think that you should be specifying on the first date what the person should look like. I think it is incredibly... I've said it before, right? That's the first thing. Secondly, if you can afford to pay for it, if there's a way you want her to look and you can afford to pay for it, knock yourself out. But I genuinely feel like it is a retarded thing for a first date. Now, it's very different if you and this person have already, like, you guys are already in the process of trying to get into a relationship, and you're like, oh, I want to take you to so and so place. This is what I want you to look like, and then I'm sending you money for it. That makes sense, right? Because you're already emotionally attached to this person, but you're still figuring out, like, this is your first date. You people have not even, you don't even know whether after this date you want to see this person, because you don't know whether this person in person is actually interesting to talk to. It's like this, you're just figuring it out. And you want to start sending money.
0: You're overthinking it. At least the person would feed your eye. The person would look good enough for you. I think that's good enough.
1: Me? That is dressing up.
0: That's
1: I'm not
0: good
1: looking good enough.
0: Enough
1: for you.
0: Iwolo monye.
1: Otoruba,
2: the point is,
1: anybody.
2: Why are we having this conversation anyway? Why are we having this conversation? Because if we're being honest, why are these things looking like they're a big deal? This is the standard.
1: Do you realize that Nigeria is the poverty
2: basic.
1: Capital
2: listen,
1: of the Nigeria is the poverty
2: Brown.
1: Capital of
2: no,
1: the world.
2: No, no, no, no, no.
0: Brownish,
1: we act as if spending
0: listen.
1: Overwhelming amounts of money is regular.
0: Brownish, listen.
2: How much is this money we're talking about? You know, the funny thing is, you don't even have to fix our entire outfit. You see these things there? I think it rather comes from the perspective of a girl knowing or feeling protected as to who you are and who you
1: don't
2: can
1: feel
2: be.
1: Protected
2: she's
1: now
2: asking,
1: because I resemble security.
2: Listen, no, she's not asking for it now. Do you understand? But it's just a standard that as a man, if you want to prep the woman that you actually want to see, you want her to actually get an impression
1: of you.
2: Do you
1: realize
2: listen,
1: that women
2: there's
1: have,
2: nothing wrong with
1: women have
2: my,
1: more
2: coming
1: of an
2: with
1: opinion of what you should do
2: too.
1: As a man?
2: Hello, listen.
1: And when you now tell them, as a woman,
2: there
1: this is how you should
2: treat... There are lots of crazy
1: men
2: out there right now.
1: Hey, there are lots of crazy women too now.
2: Have you
1: now?
2: Been going on dates and then you just realize that this guy is just going on dates with you for cruise?
1: I've never gone on dates with guys,
2: you
1: but
2: your
1: like...
2: Outfit, you do you everything. Know, Lagos boys be taking every girl on dates. I've gone on like 4 dates.
1: Okay, so...
2: I would dress, you would do
0: makeup,
2: to talk
0: so, here's
2: to
0: the
1: so here's the thing.
2: You
1: the thing
2: your is, to me,
1: right. So the
2: when
1: thing
2: you
1: is,
2: met me, I was looking great. I was looking awesome. I can
1: why can't you continue looking
2: that's
1: great?
2: The thing, I can't. That's why I'm
1: days.
2: Not asking you, but I expect that to an extent. If you are serious, you know what
1: no,
2: you're
1: because
2: you
1: here's the thing. What you're doing is that you're not looking at the general logistics of this thing, right?
2: If
1: you're
2: going, general logistics.
1: No, no, no.
2: You don't even have to do the whole
1: you've spoken.
2: Thing.
1: No, no, no.
2: They are basic things.
1: Let
2: I'm taking you
1: now.
2: Out. It's okay to say I'm sending you flowers.
1: Let me
2: it's
1: speak,
2: okay to say,
1: right?
2: Oh, fix your hair.
1: I don't have a
2: like,
1: problem.
2: No.
1: See, I don't have a problem with sending flowers.
2: there's romance.
1: There's romance and there's being stupid, right? If we're going on a date, obviously, I feel like if I'm picking you up for the date, I'm most likely going to come with some sort of gift.
2: Mm.
1: It could be a corsage, it could be flowers, it could be chocolates. It doesn't really matter.
0: That's sensible.
1: Do you understand what I'm saying? It makes sense. What I'm saying is, when you look at it holistically, when we go on that date, I'm not expecting you to pay for anything. The only thing I'm expecting you to bring is your personality and just the openness to get to know me, right? Which means I'm already spending a lot of money. And this is not about whether I like you or not. This is about the fact that the economy is hard for everybody, bro. If I'm going on, if, like you said, a guy, you've believed that guys are going on multiple dates with multiple people. Why are you going on a date with somebody that you feel like is going on multiple dates with multiple people anyway?
0: How would you know that?
1: No, but that's what I'm saying. You're just guessing right off the bat. So, and you're giving him a bad rep. And you're billing him accordingly.
2: No, that's the thing. I don't appreciate billing, right? I don't appreciate when you have to ask a man and say, oh, because we're going on this date, you have to do this, you have to do that. But I just feel like it should be a standard in the man's head.
1: No, but like, there's a standard for being romantic. And then there's a standard for just doing too much. I think for a first date, paying for hair and nails and outfits is doing too much.
2: And you know what's crazy about this thing? They make it look like it's a now thing. It's a Gen Z thing. So let me tell you, my mom and dad, they told me their story literally. And my dad literally said for every time that he took my mom on dates, where he took her out, she never brought out her purse. That's one thing. My mom's purse is never with her and you must make her hair for her. All back. It was just all back.
1: No, but that's the thing.
2: But my dad will always know, even while they were dating, to always fix her up if he says they want to go out.
1: But this again, thing is not... Again, just, this the anomaly does not make the rule. If I met you a certain way and I'm looking to... Paying for upkeep for your babe is very different than randomly paying for... Because let's be very honest. Like you said, not every day.
2: Brown, you don't like the babe.
1: It's not about that. It's about
2: the way you like.
1: It's about the way you mean to go on.
2: But he could
1: my problem
2: you.
1: Is that
0: but he could
1: if you
0: switch you to
2: but
0: you
2: could just say,
1: no,
2: you know, brown, it could just be very easy.
1: How is it that you guys?
2: Have you ever met
1: how are you?
2: A guy that likes you? Eh? He would do all these things Brandy, effortlessly.
0: You are overthinking.
1: I'm not overthinking it. It's logic. It doesn't matter how much I like you, right? In liking you, I agree. There are certain things that I will do. But I don't expect... You are a human being on your own. You're telling me that regardless of what is in my head, you will not come looking good to a date that I invited you
0: on. I won't come looking good, but she's saying that contribute
2: good.
0: To it.
2: She understands.
1: Why?
0: Do some lot
1: for
0: work.
1: For the first date?
0: Let me know that you are somebody you, that will okay, be, okay, take, okay, that okay, okay, be taken
1: okay, okay,
0: seriously.
1: Okay, okay, okay, okay, okay, okay.
2: The thing question, is, there's a lot of
1: question.
2: Crazy of
1: what
2: you out there.
1: You that likes the guy, you that claims to like the guy, what are you doing on that first date out of the ordinary?
2: I'm who invited who?
1: What are you talking about?
2: I will invite you on a date.
1: Exactly.
2: Soon,
1: you don't like
2: then
1: the guy.
2: Then you reach my turn.
1: Exactly. You don't like
2: do
1: the guy.
2: You don't like
1: what
2: the guy?
1: Do you mean?
2: Men
1: you invite him?
2: Men are initiators.
1: Of course. But in that initiation, didn't they say that women reciprocate? So what are you reciprocating on that date?
0: I am
1: nothing.
0: Reciprocating.
1: In fact, all you're doing is that you're just a black hole.
2: Hello. No. What do you mean? Can you see? Can you see?
0: Can you see
2: what I'm talking about?
0: See where you're going to. See where you're going
1: because
0: to.
1: Because again,
0: black hole
1: again.
0: From where to where. See, Brownish, we're off on a break. We're off on a break. This is case style.
2: As long as you're
0: see,
2: a man, you continue
0: guys,
2: to spend your money.
0: Exactly.
1: That's not the problem. The problem is it worth it though?
0: Oh,
1: that's
0: yeah,
1: the
0: no.
1: question.
0: You should ask yourself that.
1: You got to make it work.
0: You should ask yourself that.
1: You will now come to date.
2: But
1: and you will now be sitting
2: down.
1: All the questions Namigo asked.
2: He spends his money on me. Oh, this man that's talking.
1: Don't guys, they cast me. What's your problem?
0: Guys, we're back to the music. This is K-Style LD with Baba on your number one hit music station, 96.9 Cool FM. It's the late morning show, just in case you're wondering what's going on here. Well, I love the energy for today's conversation. We'll be right back.

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0: Well, this is Jules OMZ, and this particular song is called Saturday on your number one hit music station, 96.9 Cool FM. I really do not know how to pronounce the name. Is it Jules OMZ, OMZ, or OMZ, whatever? Yeah, that's a beautiful song anyways. Welcome back to the Late Morning Show. Tiffy and Ada right here, the final lap of the show. And of course, we have to play your voice notes right now. So I'm very sorry, but yeah, we take your voice notes now.
1: See emotions. I'm like, well, basically, about this topic, do not allow you to get to the point where somebody has to tell you that you have any form of body odor, you have any form of bad dressing, you're looking rough. Let it not reach the point where somebody has to tell you.
0: Be self-conscious.
1: It's good to have your own style that you want to look kind of ras, but not to the point that somebody has to just come and be like, ah, no, bro, why would you wear a canvas on Agbada or this kind of thing? You should be self-conscious that you know. I know, regardless how careful you are, there will always be this wardrobe flop or mistakes, but let not reach the point where somebody has to tell you that something is wrong with you. Be self-conscious. And do not rush to monetize advices. That somebody is advising you, and because the person is not part of the funding for your looks, you want the person to feel bad for stating the obvious. Come on now. Let's be comfortable with corrections.
0: Babali, I don't understand. Is it just me that's struggling with these voice notes? But
2: this is drama.
0: Hi, Chama.
2: I think the lady demanding for clothes, bag, and makeups and hair is an unreasonable demand. Why were you asking? Point that you have not even met the person. First date, and you're demanding. So when they finally start dating, and if you want to back rub a guy, it's very, very bad. Very, very, very bad. I'm not in support of it. Thank you.
0: Is it bankrupt for me?
3: Good morning. Good morning, house. Good morning, FM. My name is AG Baby, known as the Winamite. MC watching the Malifa.
0: Oh, yeah,
3: no. I'm calling from all the way from Maryland.
0: Brownish Brothers.
3: I can hear you. I can hear what you're saying. I can say simply, the answer is C. And this answer is C. C.
0: Depends on the money,
3: so
0: that she's asking.
3: Much.
0: I mean, that's it. Brownish is even saying absolutely not. But your brother is saying, nah, it depends on how much she's asking. You know, one of those things. Oh my gosh, I can't laugh.
4: Good morning, yeah, Cool FM.
0: Good morning.
4: Yeah, it's actually afternoon from my own side. Dropping this message from Central Europe.
0: Hi.
4: And listening to the conversation right now on Cool FM. Well, I think that for a girl to actually ask, even for transportation on the first date is a kind of strange. You know, it is not normal. If you meet someone on the first date and after the date the person asks, or is giving you something, it's a different case. But asking before you even meeting at all is totally strange. Yeah, I can understand that how things are going on in Nigeria, to even make both ends meet is difficult for a lot of people. So going on a date, it's possible the lady doesn't have the money. She doesn't have the money. And just like one of your, what I hear from the conversation that, okay, maybe she's having a downtime and this and that and that. Yeah, it is possible. But the guy should be the one to like offer, not the lady asking before even meeting the guy. And then going to the subject of asking for a wig or to make the hair for the dress, it's totally absurd, I have to say. And yeah, for the guy also to be telling the lady that you have to dress this certain way, you have to dress this certain way, it's also from the guy's side, from the guy's side, it's also a strange thing. Are you getting me? Because if you're meeting someone on the first date, it should be a kind of natural thing. I mean, it should be a natural appearance, and just from my own opinion, are you getting my own honest opinion, actually? So, and from my own environment, if you are meeting someone on the first date, the lady doesn't even want anything from you, as in she doesn't want any financial support. Even if you go and eat, she doesn't want you to pay. She wants you to pay for yourself, and she will pay for herself. So to round everything up, I think it is just a kind of an entitlement mentality that is disturbing a lot of Nigerians and Africans, actually. Thank you.
0: Okay, so you think that it's normal that those girls actually come out and then they split their own bills as well? Okay, I mean, no, Brownish, no, absolutely not.
5: Hello, good morning. This is Victor from Ota. I will pull in for option D. Both parties should be responsible for the clothes they want to wear. Because we're both adults now. And we know what we want. You see, I go on the tell you, see, now this clothes make you wear. Or make I pay for the clothes where you want to wear, come date. As first time, as out now. So, I'll pull in for option D.
0: As out now.
6: Good morning, Adan Tife. This is Kelvin.
0: Hi, Kelvin.
6: I say make I join in this conversation where they happen. Waiting they happen. How I go send money to a woman on the first date? We are just meeting for the first time, and you expect me to send her money, flowers, wig, her gown, what she will wear, so as to look beautiful? I don't understand. Is it not a relationship? Is it two-way stuff? He's coming. He invited you. He's coming, and you also coming. So you guys will both look good to each other on the first date. Maybe the second date or third or subsequent date, the man can can send to the lady that he likes, and she, I believe, she also likes the guy too. But on the first date, Abana, you know, if you work like that, I beg, waiting, especially for this Nigeria way we do. Thank you.
0: All right, thank you. Let's quickly take this one.
7: Hello, Tife and Ada. Andrew here from Oba.
0: Hi.
7: Yeah, weighing in on the conversation, Abeg, I go with D. Make everybody take care of their own outfit, Abeg. Because first of all, I am meeting, if I know you before, or we've been friends for a while, that one, there's no issues. But then, we're meeting ourselves for the first time. I do not know whether you're hiding your personality online. Maybe others at times we probably have conversations on WhatsApp or
0: social media. What I ordered was what I got, yeah.
7: Personality online. I just want to first come. Let me first see who you truly are. Even though the person is showing himself complete. I say, can you, just come. Dress. I don't need to tell you how you should look. Look the way you want to be addressed. I mean, let me keep doing this. Dress the way you want to be addressed, yeah? So just come. If after that date, right, it's not even out of place for me to, like, after the date, I'm like, oh, you look lovely. Let me send you like 200K, 500K. Just take care of yourself. You look amazing. I love how you look. After that first date, based on how I enjoyed the conversation, how the first date went. But on the first date, it just gives me this look that, okay, we'll be like, this girl, any outfit with the Gucci, we'll use being Amidan. We'll use being Kim. And it's not until a man spends the whole world on you before the man shows that he truly cares about you or likes you or love you. So please, no, take everybody, spend money on how they want to look, come. After that first date, any other thing where can happen, the man can decide, okay, yeah, the next date you're coming to, I will spend money on everything you're wearing. In fact, don't even worry about transport, don't worry about anything. I'll take care of it based off on our conversation or how the first date went. Thank you very much, yo.
8: Money and Abeke and Tife.
0: Hi.
8: Oh, the studio is hot. This topic. For me, I will go with option D. Come the way you are looking and be the way you are. Yeah, for me, I don't need to ask for hair, money for hair, money for dress. Doesn't make sense. Because before then, you have been looking good. You have been looking good, beautiful.
0: Yes.
8: Unless if the guy is the one that said, look, see the type of dress I want you to wear, the type of hair, he will be the one to pay for it. Yes. And if you can afford it, as an Odogwu, you are. Yeah. How much are we talking about? Money for hair, money for if you can afford it, no one.
0: Just money.
8: That's how I see it.
0: Thank you, Obi. Thank you so much, everyone that sent their voice notes. Really appreciate you guys. I couldn't talk too much because the time is up. And Brownish is here. Midday Show with Kemi Smalls and Brownish. Midday Show.
9: Yeah,
0: with
9: the Emmys.
0: Smalls and Brownish.
9: The Emmys just happened. The Emmys just happened. We're going to be giving away 10,000 naira. And also, I feel like if a man is willing to send you money for your dress, you need to be worried for the first date. Like, if a man is already telling you, I want you to look a certain way, I want you to have this, I'm going to pay for it on the first date. He doesn't know you, nothing. Be worried. Nobody is Father Christmas.
0: Okay, sir.
9: It's a red flag.
0: Okay.
9: Does he have a personality? Will he cheat on you and send you money and say you better accept it?
0: Guys, we're off. Thank you so much, Brownish.
9: On my mic.
0: And thank you.
9: On my mic.
0: Thank you so much, Lagos, for joining in on the conversation this morning. Tife and Ada will be back tomorrow. Powerful conversations tomorrow as well. Salama by First Class, leaving me with this salama. Assalamu alaikum, ladies and gentlemen. See you tomorrow.

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1: Lagos and move. 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
2: I don't even want a birthday message from him.
1: But in 2018, that nightmare became my reality. 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And when the government changed hands, I was afraid I would be back to square one. 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The new government came in and expanded the rent-to-own initiative and threw the gates open for families like mine. I secured a spot in Badagry. All it took was a 5% down payment, and I got the keys. 5%. It takes continued vision and a full understanding of governance to support regular men like me. If that isn't visionary, Joe, tell me what is.
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5: 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My name is Brownish and I'm your radio otaku. The studio is absolutely chaotic today. And you already know we're about to give 10,000 Naira on the show between 1 and 2 p.m. But Ada and Velvet are going to be here for the Big Brother show.
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I was about to start saying the body, the body, body, the body, the body, body. I was in that mood. Don't play with me. Don't play with me. My name is Brownish, and this is the Midday Show with Kevin Smalls and Brownish, and we are turning it up all the way until 2 p.m. Usually, we do this until 3 p.m., but Ada and Velvet are going to be here for the Big Brother Naija show, and it's going to be going all the way from 2 till 3, and I hear that Abigail got evicted. And Abby is a friend of the house because, like, we've partied, you know, with Abby, and she's a very chill person. So there's going to be a very interesting conversation. I hope she remembers Velvet because, like, we all party together. Aside that, we've got a lot on the show. Because we're going to be leaving by 2 doesn't necessarily mean that we are not giving away money. You know that we give away money in the next hour, 0908-826-5016. You can hit us up. That is on WhatsApp, 0908-826-5016. We are playing 2 Truths and 1 Lie in the 1 p.m. hour, and that's how it is going to go. All right, 10,000 naira is up for grabs. And just in case you were wondering, today is a really cute day because it's called International Dot Day. International Dot Day is celebrated around September 15th and is all about creativity, courage, and collaboration. All right, it was inspired with one tiny dot. It was basically inspired by Peter H. Reynolds' children's book called The Dot, like D-O-T, all right? Where a young girl starts with one tiny dot and discovers that she can actually create. And honestly, the messaging is so beautiful because sometimes you don't need to have the whole thing figured out, which is something that I learned. And something that, you know, when we had Ladipo in the studio, he actually mentioned, he was like, sometimes you have to unlearn perfection so that you can move forward. And that's something very beautiful. You don't have to have it all figured out. You just need to make one little mark. And one idea, one attempt, one step, one tiny beginning, consistently, back to back. And you never know where it could take you. So today, don't be afraid to make your little dot. And if your life was a dot today, what color would it be? If your life was a dot today, what color would it be? All right? And guess what? We're getting into all of that and so much more. This is the Midday Show with Kemi Smalls and Brownish. Let's get into Tuesday. All right, so what are we going into? A jam and a half. It's David O, Mayor Kun, Fola, with Before Before here on the Cool Station 96.9, Cool FM. Do not touch that dial.

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0: 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Every time I walk into the studio, there's a conversation off air that is happening that I think is even more interesting than the conversations on air.
1: You guys would not believe the conversations we're having.
0: We're arguing back to back. But, you know, conversations are important. Seeing things from different perspectives, different vantage points are very important as well. I feel like it's one of the reasons why I love to read, because you can just, you know, you're reading from so many different perspectives and just angles to life. And healthy conversations, healthy arguments are very, very important, if I do say so myself. Funny that we play that song, because Turntables have put out the list of the most streamed artists for the year 2026. And it's interesting because there's a lot of people who were expected, of course, but then there's also some people where who you're like, where is this person? Why is this person not on the list? Very, very interesting list, if we do say so ourselves. So, what is this list? What is this list? We have, let me start from number one. Okay, so number one, we have Asake at 681 million. Wizkid is number two with 455M. Sheyi Vibes is number three with 449. Fola is number four with 319. Omale, number six, 276. Number seven, Burna Boy, 211M. Eight is Benson with 205. Odumodu Black, 180 million. And Rema is at number 10 with 176. Asake is way ahead of everybody. It's insane.
1: Expected.
0: And Mavo, I think between Mavo and Fola, I think it's really tight for Rookie of the Year this year. They've had an amazing year. Look at these numbers. They're in top five. Insane.
1: Beautiful.
0: Right? And then number 11, 164M. That's Young John. And number 12, Davido, 161M. Olamide, 122. Bella Shmurda, 118. Ghana is on this list.
1: Hey, yay.
0: We're 115. Shadi Poppy, 111. Zlatan, 107. Shode, 87. Black Sheriff, 86. And Fireboy is at number 20. I love it for Shadi Poppy and his brothers, because they all made like the top 50.
1: That's beautiful.
0: So Zeri DL is on there.
1: Yeah, at least they're all making Pluto money, and it's their money.
0: And it's their money as well. So amazing list, if we do say so ourselves. Shout out to Turntable Chats, because they put in the work putting this together.
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1: 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My name is Daniela Udekina, and this is your news update. The federal government is planning regulated internet access for children below 16, but experts say a blanket ban could hurt learning. Educator Simululua Adekoye says children need protection, but should also learn how to navigate the internet responsibly. She would rather see regulation than promote age-appropriate content, privacy, and supervised access. Clinical psychologist Sabina Ibadon is advocating a system where schools, parents, technology companies, and government work together to protect children while preserving the internet's educational benefits. Meanwhile, outside Nigeria, U.S. President Donald Trump says a pardon request for Lindsey Clancy, accused of killing her three children, concerns a state case. Clancy's lawyer asked Trump to pardon her after jurors deadlocked during her murder trial, resulting in a mistrial earlier this month. But the president has replied that the matter is not federal. Finally, in sports, the Falconets will face England on Thursday in the round of 16 of the FIFA Under-20 Women's World Cup in Poland. The Falconets reached the knockout stage after thrashing New Caledonia 10-1 to finish second in Group F with 4 points. My name is Daniela Udekina, and that's your news update on your number one hit music station, 96.9 Cool FM.

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0: Eja Meja, that's Benson and Ashake right here on the Midday Show, your number one hit music radio station, 96.9 Cool FM. And you know what, Benson, I saw a video. Benson was performing and he was dancing on stage, and that was hilarious to me because, I mean, I don't think I've ever seen Benson dance, right? So facts, I was facts, like, facts. Benson was tearing steps.
1: I think Ashake has said affecting everybody.
0: I know. Everybody. We need some moves, man. Look facts. At the ladies. We give choreography.
1: Actually,
0: we dance. We have a whole set. We're doing so much. This man is just standing there.
1: I feel like we've actually retrogressed a little bit. Mm-hmm. You know, there was an era where there was like P Square who were doing the break dance thing.
0: Like everything.
1: And then after that, there was the era where we used to come out with dances.
0: Shocky,
1: do you understand?
0: We had a moment because dancing was cool. Nowadays, you know, it gives people the say, yeah, dancing too much. Calm down.
1: I think where it stopped was 2020. Zanku. I blame Bonaboy because where Bonaboy used to best
0: and then killing them. Jam and dance like Raman Jago. Fast. Don't worry. You know, Raman needs to give them that year. But now they are too fresh. They are fresh kids. Can't be moving like that anymore. I heard a snippet Olamide posted with the Mara beat. It had Pasuma's vocals on it as well. Very fast. It was going with all the Mara dances. And I was like, oh, yeah, Olamide. You know, that is what I like. I can't do the Bese dances or the Mara dances. I don't even know if it's called a Mara dance. I'm sure there's a specific name for it.
1: Mm-hmm.
0: But I love that music. And I'm looking forward to seeing all the TikTok Mara guys giving them. They were DJ YK, if he catches that song, oh my goodness. This is about to be a crazy December.
1: Mm-hmm.
0: But right now on the show, we're about to win some money. 10,000 naira is about to go down. You have 10,000 naira. You won 10,000 naira today. Here is the time, right? So we're going to play a game. It's called Two Person Two, because it's a game of fastest fingers,
1: facts,
0: right?
1: Facts.
0: Okay, so what do we have?
1: All right, so this today's trivia set is set for animals. All
0: okay.
1: right. So, first fact: male seahorses, rather than females, carry the developing embryos. I was confused because I hadn't read the sets out, and somebody has already texted.
0: Calm down.
1: It's not that deep.
0: It's not.
1: Relax.
0: You are guessing. You're playing a guessing game now.
1: All right. So, male seahorses, rather than females, carry the developing embryos.
0: Mm-hmm.
1: Second fact. Cows have been shown to form close friendships with particular members of their herd.
0: Mm-hmm.
1: With particular members of their herd.
0: Mm-hmm.
1: And third fact, a group of octopuses are officially called a council.
0: Mm-hmm.
1: First fact, male seahorses rather than females carry the developing embryos. Second fact, cows have been shown to form close friendships with particular members of their herd. And third fact, a group of octopuses is officially called a council.
0: All right, so hit us up. Which of this is a lie? Which is the truth? Well, okay, we don't need to know which is true. We only need to know which is a lie.
1: Yes.
0: All right. 0908-826-5016. 0908-826-5016. Quavo and T.I. up next with Backwards. I was watching a video of T.I. talking with his sons, King, and the other one who's a really good rapper as well. And he was telling them how he would smoke them when he was younger. You know that all the... Like, they were like, no, we're smoother than you. We can rhyme better. And he was like, what?
1: Cap.
0: Do you know who T.I.P. was in his prime?
1: Play.
0: I was like, wow, come on, guys.
1: Next
0: talk
1: gen.
0: To T.I. Nice. All right, so this is Quavo and T.I., and this one's called Backwards.
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5: 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My name is Daniela Udikina, and this is your news update. The federal government is planning regulated internet access for children below 16, but experts say a blanket ban could hurt learning. Educator Simi Oluwa Adikoye says children need protection, but should also learn how to navigate the internet responsibly. She would rather see regulation that promotes age-appropriate content, privacy, and supervised access. Clinical psychologist Sabina Ebadon is advocating a system where schools, parents, technology companies, and government work together to protect children while preserving the internet's educational benefits. Meanwhile, outside Nigeria, U.S. President Donald Trump says a pardon request for Lindsey Clancy, accused of killing her 3 children, concerns a state case. Clancy's lawyer asked Trump to pardon her after jurors deadlocked during her murder trial, resulting in a mistrial earlier this month. But the president has replied that the matter is not federal. Finally, in sports, the Falconets will face England on Thursday in the round of 16 of the FIFA Under 20 Women's World Cup in Poland. The Falconets reached the knockout stage after thrashing New Caledonia 10-1 to finish second in Group F with 4 points. Ramutalahi Karim and winner David scored hat-tricks, while Rebecca Adegbemile scored twice in Nigeria's record victory. My name is Daniela Udikina, and that's your news update to your number one hit music station, 96.9 Cool FM.

0: Libyanka on that one. There's Z-Boy on the tune as well. 96.9 Cool FM. My name is Goss, your radio rock star. Pushing play to the hits for you. Bangers back to back all day, every single day. And today is no different. Today we're going to have a good time because, like I already teased, we're expecting somebody special in the studio. And she's finally here. Ladies and gentlemen, Lagos, welcome Libyanka in the building. Woo!
1: Thank you so much.
0: So good to have you at Cool FM. I'm not sure, this is not the first time you've been here before, right?
1: I think so. My memory is bad. So.
0: I have a bad memory too. And you didn't come alone. You came with a fire crew. But also, importantly, you came with Z-Boy. How you doing, Z-Boy?
2: Doing good, man, bro. What about you?
0: I'm fine. I'm all right, though. Libyanka, let's start with you, obviously. Okay. I don't know, again, like, I don't know if this is your first time coming to Cool FM, but is this your first time in Nigeria? No?
1: Second time.
0: Second time in Nigeria.
1: Yeah.
0: What's the experience like? Second time coming?
1: Second time was definitely better than the first time.
0: Give me the tea. What happened the first time? Why didn't you like the first time?
1: The first time I wasn't here for long. I was here for like 2 days.
0: And
1: I was out. And I was gassed out of energy by that time. So I didn't really get to see much.
0: Was it Dirty December?
1: Yeah,
0: around December period. Yeah, I can understand.
1: That was more stimulating. This time around, I'm having fun.
0: I'm sure you are. And I hope you can still make it for December again. You know, maybe come back later. Because, I mean, who doesn't want to have a Libyanka vibe? Who doesn't want to have, you know, your kind of music every time? Especially in the club, bopping in the clubs.
1: Yeah,
0: if you want to get a listen to your record. So good to have you. And obviously, I think it's a very interesting transition. Mm-hmm. The last time you were here, what year was that?
1: 2024.
0: 2 years ago.
1: Yeah.
0: Was Z-Boy your artist at the time?
1: No.
0: So now we have Z-Boy in the family. So tell us about that journey. How did you sort of like metamorphose into a label exec, so to speak?
1: Okay. Yeah. So it's very simple. It's not like any dramatic story.
0: Yeah.
1: But, you know, like, you know people know people.
0: Yeah.
1: So my manager and I, we started working with Ugly and Tough, who are some like dope producers.
0: Uh-huh.
1: We're starting to spend more time with them, creating stuff. Ugly and Tough knew Z.
0: All right.
1: So then we got to meet through them.
0: Uh-huh.
1: And then we clicked.
0: Uh-huh.
1: And then business happens. But business. Our personal relationships are growing too, you know.
0: And so it started miraculously.
1: Uh-huh.
0: you know what? There's a lot we need to unpack here because obviously it's such an interesting conversation. But we need to quickly go back to the music. When we come back, we'll start off again and talk a lot about Z-Boy and, of course, Libyanka live right here in the studio on the roadshow, your number one hit music station. But here is Libyanka, Irish Star, on my lane next.

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1: Goal! 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

0: 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My name is Goss, your radio rock star. Push and play to the hits for you. Bangers back to back all day, every single day. Today is the 15th. Is it 15th or 14th? I'm so confused. What is today exactly?
1: You got it on the 15th.
0: 15th.
1: Yeah.
0: All right. Cool. Coolies. It's the last bit of the show before we say our goodbyes, but not before I let you know that ETJ is in the studio. What up,
1: Harriet? Hello.
0: How you doing?
1: I'm popping. How are you?
0: I'm okay. I saw your message yesterday on WhatsApp where you said you were getting me the iPhone door. Thank you.
1: Did you see the message?
0: I saw the message.
1: They hacked me.
0: Wow.
1: I will never recover that account.
0: Never trust women. Wow. So for Duo now, you rejected me.
1: No,
0: wow, this life.
1: I can never reject you. Now, hackers. So be careful.
0: Have you been though? How's your day been?
1: Oh my goodness. Well, today specifically, I've been okay. But since last week, the weather has been on top of me. I've been wrestling.
0: You and this weather, you have the very toxic relationship.
1: Like, it doesn't like me. Every other 3 to 4 weeks, it will climb me again. I don't know. Well, yeah, it was okay. I've been having a very adult type of life recently. So that's just what I've been doing. Adulting.
0: It's so stressful.
1: I know.
0: But have you managed to go out and do anything? Because it's been raining nonstop since last
1: year. Yay. Outside. No, they didn't do anything outside this time period. In this economy.
0: In this economy.
1: In December months. Everybody just needs to relax, please. No. If I'm not working outside, you can't find me outside.
0: Fair.
1: Maybe once in a while I go get a hot dog here and there, but
0: and that's about it.
1: Now
0: you got me craving hot dog. I haven't had one in a while. I think last time I had a hot dog was when I went to see The Odyssey. And that was like,
1: Actually, I think I bought a hot dog in that cinema too. I did that too.
0: Yeah,
1: but there's this cheesy dog that, just down the road. Very nice. I customize it when I go there though.
0: Okay. You do your own stuff.
1: Yeah.
0: Anyways, now you started talking about food. You got me all hungry. So
1: let me not lie for you. I'm hungry right now. It was easy to go in there.
0: It was easy, right?
1: It was so easy.
0: Let me get my butt home and find something to munch on.
1: Absolutely.
0: It's been a fantastic show from start to finish. I also had Libyanka on the show as well. She's really fun.
1: Oh my God, are you serious?
0: Yes, it was really fun.
1: That is so cool. I've been drinking more.
0: Oh my Lord. What are you talking about today? You want to share?
1: Me personally?
0: Yes.
1: You know how I like to leave it as a shock to people?
0: Yes.
1: But then there's been a lot of crazy discourse on the internet.
0: Uh-huh.
1: A few people have been, there was this inheritance discourse I had last week.
0: Uh-huh.
1: And now we're hearing that Dangote is saying, oh, my daughters can inherit my property. I don't need a male child. And somebody last week was just telling his child how, no, women know they collect property. So
0: I was driving and I was listening to you when you were having that conversation.
1: Yeah.
0: The day or the week it was.
1: Yeah.
0: I know I was driving and God knows, I'm not quite sure where I was headed.
1: At that time of night, right?
0: Yeah, I was listening and you were having the conversation and it was so, very shocking that in 2026,
1: right,
0: people are still having this conversation. I mean, it was mostly your listeners who were talking about it and you were remaining your thoughts.
1: Yeah.
0: Why are people still having that,
1: I don't know, because the lady is like, oh, her father is asking her to contribute.
0: Yes, yeah, exactly.
1: He said, no, you don't collect the property when I don't.
0: So I can contribute, I can pay for it.
1: Yeah, I can pay for it, but I can't have out of
0: really?
1: It like that. Yeah, right. And now Aliko Dangote
0: has said, the new Forbes list. He's now, in the top, in the top 30 richest people. 51 billion is what it's worth right now.
1: Okay, richest people in the world, not even in Africa anymore longer.
0: No, my love. He was number one in Africa before, but now, in fact,
1: he's the coolest kid in Africa.
0: Black man.
1: Hey!
0: Before. Now he's like, he's just soared from over 23 billion to 51 billion. Since there was Refinery took off.
1: Ah, yes, I remember. Oh my goodness. I'm so gonna do this Refinery thing too.
0: You better do it, boo. You better do it, boo.
1: I'm doing it. No, please. Don't leave me.
0: Let's get back to the music and push it into more hits. Coming up, we've got Remy Boy on this one. It's called Oh No. My name is Goss. Good night.

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David Omeokun Fola, before. Oh, this is a tight list, actually. Tight list. 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Ladies, gentlemen, men, it's your number one hit music station, 96.9. Cool FM. How are we doing today? How's it going? How are you feeling? Are you sitting in traffic? Are you driving? 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Well, you have found the place to put it. Don't move it away from here. 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I'm happy to be here. I am the goddess, your radio siren, and I'm really ready to go. As you can see, the weather was on top of me last week, but I think now it's kind of a draw. On a draw now. I'm not so under the weather that I cannot speak or breathe. But you might still be able to pick it up if you know anything about the way the sound of my vocals is normally. Anyway, that's not what we're here to do today. We're not here to talk about the sound of my vocals. I'm here to talk about you. So I need you to message me. Let me know how you're doing. I like to start off, you know, making sure that everybody's in the right frame of mind before we start to play. So text me and let me know how you're doing tonight. Let me know that you're locked in. Tell me your name, where you're texting from. The number to text is 0908-826-5016. But in the meantime, you already know what we do over here. We give you the tea, we give you the hits, we give you all the things that we can't talk about when the sun is shining. We tend to talk about it here. There's been so many different strange things happening. Is it that it's weird or it's like funny or it's not very funny, but that the situation in itself is kind of hilarious. One of such hilarious situations is someone getting broken up with but not accepting and begging her boyfriend literally at the park, please don't leave me. And that led me to think about something very, very carefully. Like, can you really be broken up with if the person you're breaking up with does not accept? What happens if the person you're saying, I don't want to be with you anymore, if that person that's saying, oh, I don't want you to be in my life anymore, what if that person says, I don't agree? What do you do then? Have you ever experienced a situation where you tried to break up with somebody and they did not agree? And what did you do in that situation? How did that situation later end? Because things be happening, like this girl now telling her man, no, you can't leave me out here in the dark. Who you want to leave me for? It's also a question I've heard a lot of people ask. Also has a conversation of, you know, Dangote. Hey, ladies, gentlemen, men, please. There's something that the internet usually does or says when you hear some information, right? And, you know, basically if you hear something and then somebody else says something that sounds like they're trying to, you know, like be stingy or save money or, you know, I don't know how to put it. Let me try and collect myself. All right. Say something like, you know, Dangote was here and the man in the village I spoke about last week, literally just last week, about his daughter saying, oh, she can't inherit properties, basically. And, you know, when people like that speak, some people on the internet will say, hey, hey, hey, poor man, don't drop quotes. Now, not that I'm saying that, you know, that lady's father is, you know, not well to do. But you see the difference between that man in the village now who says his daughter can contribute money but cannot inherit anything. And you can also see the difference between that man and Dangote who is saying, well, what happened to my daughters? My daughters are very, very much able and capable to inherit properties. I don't necessarily need to start going up and down looking for a male heir. Yeah. So you can see now. You can see the difference. Is it that is Nigerian culture and tradition, or is it just that it's the culture and tradition of the people who have not moved forward in life? Stick around. There's so much to talk about. In the meantime, take this song by Jhené Aiko, Kendrick Lamar. They call this So Good. It's your number one hit music station, 96.9 Cool FM.

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